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6: In 1965, Vietnam seemed like just another foreign war. But it wasn't. It was different in many ways, and so were those who did the fighting. In World War II, the average age of the combat soldier was 26.

0: Bank Holiday Monday afternoon. This is Steve Wright in the afternoon. The Love and Spoonful, Summer in the City, coming round to 2 minutes past three. 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
1: Steve Wright in the afternoon.
2: That is correct.
1: You're kidding.
0: Well, how you been? I've been on my holidays for a week, but I have now returned and I've got all the stuff. And we have the afternoon boys back with us. We've got Graham, we've got Pete, we've got Jerry, we've got Andy, and we are here all live this afternoon. And they will say hello to you. Go ahead.
3: Good afternoon, Gary!
0: No, no, it's Steve. Steve, that was Gary Davis last week. You're sick. For goodness sake, try and relax if you would.
2: That's right, Steve. That is correct.
0: Now we've got some stuff on this afternoon, like...
4: Thank you, Doctor.
0: Thank you. We're going to be talking about body language by popular request. Also, the bizarre story of a person who eats 24 hours a day. News for new write-in and the showbiz gossip. It's all coming up. How are you?
2: All right.
0: That's Art Garfunkel and New York. Coming round at 6 minutes past three. I've just come back from New York, and I'll tell you about that later. Bank holidays always gives me my anxiety attacks, especially when I think of the crowds at the sports fixtures. Yes, the cricket, why not? And the circus on television, the carpet warehouse sales, and the rush to the pub tonight.
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0: And look at this hideous weather. Can you believe this weather? Mainly cloudy today and rain in some areas. Scotland and the north, partly cloudy, partly sunny and breezy. The Midlands are cloudy right now and sunny spells. Wales and Ireland, partly cloudy and rain. Come on, it's... Please, it's not funny. Yeah, the south warmer, but still scattered showers, 11 degrees centigrade, 52 degrees Fahrenheit is your temperature this afternoon. We're in a mellow mood this afternoon because it's always very quiet here on a bank holiday. And by the way, we are live. Most other radio stations put out a lot of recorded stuff. We are live. How can I prove it? I don't know. How can I prove it? I'll walk out. That's it. I'm not going to do it anymore. I've had enough. Bye.
6: It's recording.
0: All right, now we have some body language stuff today, as I say. Also, a bit of showbiz gossip, a bank holiday celebrity trivia quiz, and what are the TV planners planning for this autumn? You can find out. Coming round at 8 minutes past three.

0: Hey, that's my man, George Benson. Hey, get down, lady, love me. 11 minutes past 3, bank holiday, Monday afternoon, with young Steve Wright. Makes me feel like making love. This is Steve Wright, inviting you to touch the radio and feel the warmth of my FM sincerity. Come on, let's do that together. That's right. Now, later we'll tell you about the married couple who, ever since buying a waterbed, have been drifting apart. Oh, dear. I'm back doing all the stuff here. What is going on in the topical stuff today? I see the papers are still bitching about this. Have you seen this wax model of Princess Di? I don't know, you know, it's not too bad. They're all saying it's terrible and it's an outrage and it's a disgrace. This is the wax model of Princess Di and Madame Tussauds. It really doesn't look that bad. It does look like Vincent Price, you're right. Now, woman of the day has to be, I think her name is Joan Kerr. You may have heard about this on Newsbeat earlier on, who's sold all her furniture and all her toys and her dishwasher to raise money for starving children in Ethiopia, which is absolutely... Congratulations. That is terrific. It's an averagely busy bank holiday around the resorts. We'll keep you up to date with the traffic later. It's pretty busy at the sports fixtures and the charity events, and mildly busy elsewhere. But it's not special weather today, is it really, eh? By the way, this week is designated Backache Week. The experts will be telling us what to do or what not to do to get rid of our backache. Later.
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0: Paul Weller and the Style Council, new single called Money Go Round, BBC Radio 1 Great Britain. Dear Steve, please could you wish a belated happy birthday to May Keane in Chorley in Lancashire, whose birthday was last Saturday. Hope she had a good day. See you soon from Wendy and Tim. So, belated happy birthday. 16 minutes past 3 is the time. I see the merchandise people are coming out with accessories for the parking clamp. They've now got these customised hanging dice and furry clamp covers. All right.
2: Yeah, Steve!
0: Yes, what is it?
2: Let's say some more stuff, John!
0: All right, now, we'll have some more stuff in a moment. Do you want to hear about my holiday? Would you? No? You would. Oh, that's all right, then. First of all, can I say thank you very much to Gary Davis for sitting in last week. Now, my girlfriend and I are just back from a very nice trip to New York and also Connecticut. We did a lot of stuff. We watched television. We watched some MTV and some CNN and some Good Morning America. We listened to a lot of radio. They've got some good stations in New York, like 92 KTU, which is so hot. This station is so hot that people listening to it can roast hamburgers on the top of their radios. We also listened to WYNY, WNEW, and KISS FM. Had a great look around Bloomingdale's, went to see Twiggy and Tommy Tune on Broadway in their show, and then we took a train out to a place called New Haven and drove from there around the state of Connecticut, and it's just the most beautiful place you've ever seen. I mean, I can't think of any place comparable to it. This is all around Connecticut, and to a beautiful fishing area called Mystic Seaport. Then we came back to New York to celebrate 100 years of the Brooklyn Bridge. And then I did something quite special, which I shall tell you about tomorrow. All right, that's right. Radio 1, Bank Holiday Monday, 3:21. There's Mike Oldfield and the Moonlight Shadow. Well, we have some travel for you here. The main problems for continental drivers is the flooding in eastern France, where many roads, especially to the north of Lyon, are affected. There are similar problems in the Cologne and the Moselle region of West Germany. In Holland right now, the A58 approach to Breda has one carriageway closed, so heavy congestion can be expected on the Eindhoven Ring Road. What is this stuff? And back in the UK, the main problem in the northwest is for holiday traffic has been around Blackpool. There's a 2-mile tailback for northbound traffic on the M61 right now, and the M55 and A583 into Blackpool are very heavy. That's because of a heavy weight of traffic. There's a speed limit of 40 miles per hour on the M61 also, and the M6 and the M55. See, the Star Wars film is out here soon. I also see that it took the Hollywood filmmakers $15 million to make the last Star Trek film. 10 million of that was converting the Enterprise to unleaded petrol. Hang on a sec. Is this a call for me? Okay. Hello?
1: Hello, Steve Wright in the afternoon.
0: That is correct.
1: Listen, I had a scare yesterday.
0: Yeah?
1: I got in a lift and a bloke pulled out a razor.
0: That's terrible.
1: Lucky though, he couldn't find any place to plug it in.
0: Bye.
3: Hiya, don't forget this evening's Platform 9, will you? John Leonard talks to Roger Chapman, and they'll be taking a look at PRS in the Band's Guide to the Music Industry. Looking at the music press this week, well, Neil Tennant from Smash Hits, and an interesting yacht has come into Liverpool. I say interesting because they've got a rather strange crew.
0: That's right.
3: I'm going to be popping out to have a look around Manchester's thriving Chinatown. There's more too, so make sure you're here, because it's all happening in Platform 9 tonight at 7 o'clock.
0: That is correct.
3: With me, Janice Long.
0: I'm Janice Long.

0: Let me just say hello to greyhound breeders everywhere. Why not take a tip here? I see that greyhound breeder Chris Ellis is piping romantic music in stereo to help his kennels out in Fishtoff near Boston in Lincolnshire to put them in the mood for love. No sooner Kajagoogoo's new song. Now coming up in our next hour-long segment, we'll have today's celebrity trivia quiz. Also, we'll have some more stuff and the very latest showbiz gossip. Just looking down there, one or two things going on this week in Great Britain. Well, we'll have the big England-Scotland football match. Is it Wednesday? It's also the 30th anniversary of the coronation this week. It's the big derby at Epsom on Wednesday. The new Star Wars film Return of the Jedi opens this week. And in preview this week, the American blockbuster Flashdance and the latest Bond film, Octopussy.
1: Hi, I'm Octopussy.
0: That's right. And this is also the week of David Bowie's concerts. Roger Moore will be here. And at the end of this week, Dean Martin will arrive.

0: 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Here's Jane Halroyd.
1: Unconfirmed reports from Lebanon say there's been an attempt on the life of the leader of the Palestine Liberation Organization, Yasser Arafat, and there had been no arrests. Police in Rome have stopped an attempt by burglars to steal gold and other valuables from a villa owned by the film star Gina Lollobrigida. Three men broke into the house and fired shots which were heard by police nearby. The burglars, who'd filled several bags with gold statues and other valuables, threw away their haul and escaped. And that's it for now. Next news on 1, 4:30.

0: Billy Joel and My Life and Wham! Bad Boys. Let me play that for Pete, my technical operator today. He is a bad boy. Very upset today. Went down to Soho to one of those clubs. There were girls dancing naked on the stage. They wouldn't let him in. He didn't have a tie and a jacket.
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Aisha, Aisha, Aisha, Aisha, Aisha, Aisha, Aisha, Aisha, Aisha, Aisha, Aisha, Aisha, Aisha, Aisha, Aisha, Aisha, Aisha, Aisha, Aisha, Aisha, Aisha, Aisha, Aisha, Aisha, Aisha, Aisha, Aisha, Aisha, Aisha, Aisha, Aisha, Aisha, Aisha, Aisha, Aisha, Aisha, Aisha, Aisha, Aisha, Aisha, Aisha, Aisha, Aisha, Aisha, Aisha, Aisha, Aisha, Aisha, Aisha, Aisha, Aisha, Aisha

Okay, now just the men, just the fellas. Come on, boy. Oh, yeah, one more time, boys. Come on. Okay, now just the women. Come on, girls.

re-released as a single, Peg from Steely Dan. A little bit of class here to take us up to news time from Andrew Lloyd Webber, his brother Julian on cello, and it's a touch of the Paganinis.

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1: News in brief. Israel's defense minister has issued a warning to Syria after a raid by Palestinian guerrillas into Israel resulted in at least 26 people being killed and 70 injured. 8 South American coffee-producing countries have suspended coffee sales indefinitely in an attempt to stop the fall in international prices. Police are searching for a gang of youths who burnt and beat up a 13-year-old girl after an all-night party in Brixton, South London. Bubbles, the 2-ton hippo which escaped from the Californian Safari Park 19 days ago, died from suffocation after being knocked unconscious by tranquilizing darts. A detective is in a serious condition in hospital after being shot by a gunman who later killed himself in a flat in Bethnal Green, London. That's the news in brief. We'll have the weather word for you in just a mo. In today's Sunday Mirror, Bianca Jagger, the girl from a banana republic whose beauty and personality took her into the life of the international jet set. How she won wealth and fame, and Mick Jagger, and the intriguing mysteries of her unusual life. How she won wealth and fame, and Mick Jagger, and the intriguing mysteries of her unusual life. See the marvelous Sunday Mirror today. And this is the weather word for the UK. There'll be sunny intervals and scattered showers with an expected high of 10 degrees centigrade. News and weather together, your editor in London for the Sunday Mirror, Sid Hollands. Thank you very much, Sid. Good night to you. Or good morning, shall we say, huh?

love songs. The greatest love songs. The greatest love songs ever aired.

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6 minutes past 10 in the UK, so this is the way it shapes up tonight. Then we have the top 20 of 1991 till 11 o'clock, and then from 11 until midnight, all those chart classics with a difference. We're talking about major big stars here, and we'll have questions to deal with quite a few of those records or the stars who made them, and that could be your way of winning a satellite dish. All right, so make sure you're listening to that. I'm not saying when we're going to be giving them away, definitely, because I don't know myself yet. Water Boys, Crash Bang Wallop, there they are at number 15, The Hole of the Moon, a re-release from 1985, didn't make it first time around, it certainly did second time, 8 weeks on the chart and number one earlier on this year. Number one also, Baby Baby, Amy Grant at 14.

Great Britain's only truly national commercial radio station. 10 past 10 with Tilly in the Duchy with a chart of 1991. The songs you voted for on 0898 600 208, the Luxie line. Amy Grant, 9 weeks on the top 20 at number one. On the overall chart at number 14, Baby Baby. Also at number one at the beginning of this year, around about February, March time, Deep, Deep Trouble, the second hit didn't really make it, but the first one did. Do the Bartman, The Simpsons on the overall chart.

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0: Exeter's biggest commercial radio station with U2. Mysterious Ways, and this is Adams, live from the Duchy. My first Christmas and New Year, come to mention it. And one thing they told me, they said public transport in the Duchy, Adams, is brilliant. It'll knock spots of what you're used to in the UK. So there I was on Saturday in the town centre with the minutes counting away to get here in time for the Saturday dance party. And it was time to try the bus service. And I waited, and I waited, and 20 minutes later, another 1,000 francs for the taxi then.
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around the world, around the block, and up your alley. The world's most famous radio station, Luxembourg, and this is Tony Adams, with some news about what you can expect in the new year as far as pub ventures go. Because it's on the way out now. You know, it is. I swear this is true. It's been the big event of 1991 in the pubs. Karaoke-ing, but everything has its day, and this appears to have had it as well. So, what are you going to expect down the pub instead of a silly karaoke machine? Well, it is something called the Barfly. How does this work? Well, all you have to do is zip yourself into a Velcro suit, bounce off the trampoline, which they've had, of course, especially installed in your favourite watering hole, and then you hurl yourself at a special Velcro-covered wall. It's perfect for you if you like to hang around in pubs, because you see you'll stick to the Velcro and then somebody will have to get you down.

doing it for you one more time on the mighty 1440, the Great 208. This is Radio Luxembourg, to power Secret Garden. And just a footnote to what we were saying a minute ago about the new thing, the Barfly, new in for 1992. You may wonder, of course, what if you're halfway through, or in fact nearly totally through, your nightly consumption? Won't all that jumping and bouncing around sort of make it jostle a bit up towards the lip section? They say not. We have had no experiences of this to date, they say. Still, there is always that first time.